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that bounce, it's that beat, it's the vibe that we keep on repeat. Day in, day out, we working our asses off for those 9 to 5. But what we really wanna do is just vibe. So what we're gonna do now is get into that bounce.

together. 'Cause tomorrow is a beautiful day, and the past is just a yesterday. And brothers and sisters,